0: 101 rocks. Thanks for hanging out. It's Stacy with you. And Practical Magic, never saw the first one. Probably won't go see this one. I did watch The Devil Wears Prada too, though. To each their own. And witchcraft ain't for me, man. I'm clean. Sandra Bullock and Nicole Kidman in this one, though. Practical Magic 2 and Runner in theaters. The Uprising. This one's with Andrew Garfield. There's an A24 flick, Onslaught, with genetically engineered soldiers. The Dog Stars, which is doing all right. Lots in theaters.
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It's Stacy, and you got your PSLs back at Starbucks. 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
1: Thanks for hanging out. It's Stacy with you. Bad Wolves, they were supposed to be doing that tour with Skillet, and they backed out, or Skillet kicked them off. 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

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It's C101, South Park for season 29. Well, now South America. Those goofballs, Trey Parker and Matt Stone, we've needed them. Season 29 is back.

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It's Stacey. And if you're listening to us at home while you're working, you can always take us with you no matter where you're going anytime. 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

C101 rocks. Thanks for hanging out. In just a couple of weeks, Smashing Pumpkins going to be kicking off that Rats in a Cage tour. Just at the end of this month here, big fall tour. Celebrating melancholy and the infinite sadness. 30 years.

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It's Stacey hanging with you and got the shows. Earshot, special guests Heartsick, Neapolitan, Gutter Gospels, all going to be at the House Rock. 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

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It took a survey to find out that Americans need to get more outside time to better their health. There's a new survey of how long people spend outside in nature. And this year was 45% of them spending under 2 hours a week in nature. 10 years ago, it was 25%, so a lot less. It's gotten worse. Yes, a lot of people spend

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Thanks for hanging out. It's Stacy with you. Bunch of dates for Weezer's fall tour, the Gathering tour. 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
1: Thanks for hanging out. It's Stacey with you. Perfect Circle and Pussifer, they're together doing dates overseas. So Maynard, you know, pulling double duty. 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

Corpus Christi's Rock Station, C101. It's Stacy with you and Faith No More back. They've reunited after many years apart, and they're hitting the stage with System of a Down. 4 co-headlining dates in January and February in Australia. 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

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It's Stacey with you. 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Hey, Hitman plays three songs from back in the day. 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

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Thanks for hanging out. It's Stacy with you. So musical guest, Cat's Eye, and host of the first episode for season 52 of SNL, Jalen Brunson of The Knicks.

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0: C101 rocks. Thanks for hanging out. It's Stacy with you. 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They're the cheapest you can eat.
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2: Thanks for hanging out. If you ever followed along with Bonnaroo, longest running and one of the biggest music festivals in the U.S., they did announce that they're going to be taking 2027 off. So 2025, if you recall, the event was canceled. Big series of strong storms just dumping rain on the festival grounds there in Manchester, Tennessee. Oh, we'll see. 2028, maybe we're

0: 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It's Stacy, and thanks for listening, and thank you for the follows. 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
1: Thanks for hanging out. It's Stacy with you. I'm out of here. Hope you enjoyed the Ides of September. Pretty sure that's how that one goes. We're already halfway through the month, which means we're 1 week away from the start of fall. It's wild. It all just gets real rapid fire from here. Hard work starts, holidays begin, and we're going to have a cash contest starting up like in just about a week or so, week or two. That's all good news. Unless you hate the holidays. I'm sorry. I guess that's bad news. Ugh. Grace and peace to you. See ya.

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0: C101 rocks. Pearl Jam with Daughter. The NFL season kicked off 1 week ago today, and Pearl Jam's Mike McCready is who ended up playing the national anthem before that game, and it was fantastic. Now, they did show that part on NBC. What they didn't show was the incredible halftime show, Soundgarden performing with Taylor Momsen of the Pretty Reckless on vocals, and Mike McCready also joining them on guitar. Lucky for you, there's something called the internet, and it's posted up on the Shroom blog right now for you to check out.
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Jimmy Eat World reminding us everything's going to be all right, okay? Just take a deep breath and crank up From Ashes to New. It's Die for You.

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Mexican rock trio The Warning going to headline the halftime show for the 2026 NFL Mexico City game between the Vikings and 49ers. That takes place November 22nd. Here's The Warning.

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Stone Temple Pilots. Late frontman Scott Weiland is going to get the first ever wide release of his first live album called Scott Weiland Live. In the first ever digital CD and a red vinyl release October 23rd. I'm Shroom. 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

0: primarily sleepiness. 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

0: 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The new Five Finger Death Punch album, Legacy, is out now digitally. 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It's Five Finger Death Punch, Eye of the Storm.
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I'm Shrum. 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

0: 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They're going to be playing this weekend at our iHeartRadio Music Festival presented by Capital One. Now, the show's in Las Vegas at T-Mobile Arena, but you're going to be able to stream it live on Disney Plus and Hulu. 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

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Linkin Park, the soundtrack for their upcoming documentary, Unshatter. It's out on September 25th. And then just a handful of days later, Unshatter will be in theaters worldwide September 30th. Thanks for listening. I'm Shroom with new music from A Perfect Circle. It's called Starlet.

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Motley Crue, they announced the Definite Limited Edition box set for their 1981 debut album, Too Fast for Love. The collection celebrates the band's 45th anniversary, and it's going to be out October 30th. How's it going? I'm Shroom. Shine Down breaking another record with this song. Hit number one on the media-based active rock chart. It's their 26th number one.

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Let you know who is now the highest grossing actor in box office history. Another 3 o'clock. Don't think too hard on it. I'm Shroom, it's Greta Van Fleet. Play your game.

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0: C101 rocks. My name's Shroom. Tom Holland has had quite the year. The Spider-Man actor is now the highest grossing actor in worldwide box office history. It comes as the films in which he's been in have collectively reached $15.5 billion. Tom Holland has starred in two of the biggest films of the year, Spider-Man Brand New Day and The Odyssey. I've seen them both. They're fantastic. You know, all the top-earning actors at the box office are part of the MCU, whose movies are among the highest grossing.
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New rock now from Papa Roach featuring rapper Hanuman Kind. It's called See You in Hell.

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I'm Shroom. 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

0: Changing your car preset is stressful business, so we wouldn't ask if it wasn't important. 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

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The Social Security Administration's annual baby names list has been revealed. I'll tell you the top five. It's at number five, Leo. Number four, Charlie. Charlotte comes in at number three. Henry at number two. And the number one baby name for 2026, it's Jack.

C101 rocks. I'm Shroom. 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And we're welcoming Manson to the Aztec Theater in San Antonio. 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
1: 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Also, asparagus and broccoli help lower your risk of death by 31%. 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

Corpus Christi's Rock Station, C101. Def Leppard have announced their first ever authorized feature-length documentary. It's called Long Live Def Leppard. It's going to be out in early 2027. Here's Poppy, Amy Lee, and Courtney LaPlante. The end of you. I told

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It's Bill Murray, the day to remember. 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

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A New Hampshire man has avoided a fine of over $12,000 after he returned a magazine to a library that was 132 years overdue. Damn. Wow! That's insane. That's nice of him to not make him pay the fine. I'm Shroom, there's a perfect circle and starless. Well, now I think about it, I think I have a DVD from a library from like 20 years ago I need to return still.

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7: 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Are you ready?
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9: 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Ready.
0: All right, and away we go. Happy Wednesday. Halfway through this work week, Jackson checking in, fully caffeinated and ready to rock, kind of, sort of. I'll wake up here eventually. Hey, thanks for tuning in, man. As always, appreciate it. Let's get things underway. Little Papa Roach will get us started this morning, even if it kills me.

0: just in time to start that game against the Broncos. The Lions managed to deny the Saints that two-point conversion, which would have been a game winner. That gave them the win 31-30 in overtime. The Eagles squeaked out a win against the Commanders. The Bears had a shootout with the Panthers, 59-37. And Derrick Henry, what a game. He moved into third place on the NFL's career touchdown list with the Ravens' win 41-23 over the Colts. Derrick Henry got me like 33 points in fantasy football, and I still lost thanks to Matt Stafford's measly 6 points. Sunday night, couple division rivals. The Giants got the win over the Cowboys. And, of course, Thursday night football. Tomorrow night's game should be a good one. Detroit taking on the Bills. Kickoff at 8:15. That's on Prime.
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C101, Rocks Corpus Christi. There's Nirvana in Bloom. This is a first. We were just talking about some of the games of note over the past weekend. Both New York NFL teams are 1-0, Jets and the Giants, for the first time since 2009. It's been 17 years since both teams started 1-0. Giants fans probably pretty happy to start the season with a win. Jets fans, they're probably like, this is the year. This is it. Slow your roll, kids. It's a long season. Here's Shinedown and Monsters.

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1: That's quite right.
0: Come on, feel the noise. Jackson here. So more and more people are saying table for one. Restaurant reservations for solo diners are up almost 25% over last year. Do you ever do that? You go make a reservation, eat by yourself? It's like going to the movies by yourself. It's like, I feel like some people are completely comfortable with it, and others are like, I'm not doing that. But maybe people have just realized eating alone is better than eating with someone you hate, right? I definitely have some friends that do this, no qualms whatsoever. As a matter of fact, I wouldn't be surprised if they're like, and take the extra chairs. I don't want anybody to get any ideas. Would you make a reservation at a like nice place and go eat alone? I'm not talking about grabbing lunch by yourself. I'm talking about like Saturday night, nice restaurant, reservation for one. Would you do it? I've done the solo movie thing if it's something I really want to see, but I don't know about sitting alone in a restaurant. It just feels awkward. I don't think it'd be embarrassing or anything. It just feels awkward. I don't think that's for me. I think I'd rather just park in front of the TV.
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0: 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There's Bush, Come Down, Things I Know, Random Useless Knowledge You'll Be Strangely Glad You Know. We'll do that on the other side of Five Finger Death Punch.
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So-called life, there's 3 days grace. I feel like this stuff is a no-brainer. AI, of course, all over the news lately, if you've been paying attention. You know, just it may be the end of humanity. But they put together a list of things you should never share with AI. Most of it, again, no-brainer, right? 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
0: Lady Gaga is a mom. The first thing that popped into my head was like, well, that's an easy name for the kid to remember. Gaga, giving the nickname Mother Monster a whole new meaning. She is officially a mom. Her and her fiance welcomed their first child. Maybe it's been announced. I haven't looked in the last day or so, but the baby's name, gender, and date of birth were not revealed. Congratulations. She's 40. Her fiance, 43. Here's Gary Clark Jr. Come together.

0: C101, Rocks Corpus Christi. As Ozzy, Mama, I'm Coming Home. A kid in Florida managed to turn a fart spray into a full-blown hazmat incident. You know, he's a kid playing a joke. He brought fart spray to school. He sprayed it around. They brought a hazmat team in. Yeah, apparently the smell was bad enough that kids were complaining of respiratory issues. Some taken to the hospital as a precaution, and they brought in police, fire, and hazmat. Turns out, they did determine there was nothing dangerous in the air, and it was just fart spray. I'm sure the smell was horrific, but all the kids are fine. But congratulations, kids. You took the oldest joke in elementary school and somehow gave it a first responder budget. Somewhere, though, that kid is kicking back, probably in detention, and going, totally worth it. He'll probably go down in the elementary school prank hall of fame.
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Smashing Pumpkins and Bullet with Butterfly Wings. Jackson here. If you're a Spin Doctors fan, they're about to embark on a U.S. tour in 2027 to celebrate the 35th anniversary of the breakthrough record Pocket Full of Kryptonite. Get this, they're going to perform the record in its entirety in sequence. They'll throw in other songs, obviously, from their career, but they're going to play the whole record front to back. That is cool. That tour will start mid-February. It's falling in reverse. Bad Guy. Stop.

0: 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I was looking at this list of the most difficult songs to sing at karaoke. And topping the list, probably no big surprise, I Will Always Love You by Whitney Houston, which no one should even attempt. Come on. That's followed by Queen, Bohemian Rhapsody, Dream On from Aerosmith, Rap God from Eminem, and then My Heart Will Go On from Celine Dion. But see, karaoke should just be fun, right? Shouldn't it just be a goof? Like, if you're actually, those people that get up and try to murder it, just try to kill it, impress everybody. I don't know. If I want to see a concert, I'll go to a concert. I want to see people bomb. I want to see people fall on their face. That's the fun of it.
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C101 rocks. You know, you hear about all these giant bands playing the Sphere. It's on my bucket list. Want to see a big band at the Sphere. But it's not just bands. Apparently, Oprah Winfrey is bringing her show to the Las Vegas Sphere. Four headlining shows. She's calling it AHA. It's going to take place in April and says it will be an immersive live show that is described as a symphony of senses. Yeah, I was thinking more like Tool or the Smashing Pumpkins. If I'm going to Vegas to see Oprah.

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1: Apparently, Britain is dealing with a boom in giant rats, with one pest control expert saying he's seen unusually high numbers, and some of them up to 18 inches long.
0: Dude.
1: Rats are nasty to begin with. A giant rat is kind of frightening. The theory is milder winters and longer breeding season are helping more rats survive. Add in the overflowing garbage, reduced trash pickups, and food waste, and it's like they're basically living at an all-inclusive resort. I mean, they've got rats the size of small dogs here. Have you ever seen a bunch of rats at once? Oh, I was living in Boston. I was at my girlfriend's house. She lived in an apartment building, and they had a problem with rats. As a matter of fact, one of her cars had been destroyed because they climbed up in

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1: 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Not that I dislike the song. It's just, you know how it is. You get the earworms, and they won't go away. 21 Pilots and Heathen.

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0: 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If you remember a while back, there was like a TED Talk or something with Alex Van Halen and David Lee Roth. And for the longest time, it was impossible to find that interview, that conversation. It took place back at the end of July in Fargo. It was with artist Robert Vargas, who painted the Eddie Van Halen mural at the Guitar Center in Hollywood back in 2021. Well, it's finally been posted on YouTube. It's a 15-minute chat. It's called Beyond Boundaries, How Human Experience Informs Art and Music. This marked David Lee Roth and Alex Van Halen's first public appearance together since Van Halen's final concert back in 2015. Pretty cool. They talk about like the creative process and their approach. And Roth said that he and Alex are diametrically opposed, to which Van Halen said, that's what makes it work. Do check it out. And then when you get a sec, go follow David Lee Roth on socials. I'm just going to leave it at that. I've been following him for like the last week or two, and some of the stuff he posts, just hilarious. Well worth your time.
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0: 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Chili Peppers and Soul to Squeeze. Jackson here. Usually, most burglars, you know, bust a lock, break a window, right? They don't knock down the wall in between your duplexes. It's a crazy story in the news. We'll talk about that coming up after Sublime.
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0: 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Man, this is like out of a horror movie. A 58-year-old man in Florida, Charles Bowden, allegedly decided the wall separating his duplex from his neighbor was more of a suggestion. He used a hammer and an electric string trimmer to cut through their shared wall while laughing, screaming insults, and threatening the woman next door. He managed to make a softball-sized hole in her bedroom where the neighbor's mother had been sleeping. The neighbor recorded the whole thing, called 911. When deputies arrived, he refused to come out for like 90 minutes. When he finally surrendered, police found the hammer covered in drywall dust. He was arrested on burglary and aggravated assault charges and being held without bond. Imagine just like sitting in your living room or laying in bed and all of a sudden your neighbor starts to Kool-Aid man through the drywall. You know, it's like crazy. Well, now he is surrounded by walls. He's not going to be able to break through. So there you go.
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1: There's the Foo Fighters. Jackson here. I just saw the Foo Fighters tied Shinedown for the most singles in the top 10 on the rock charts. Something like that. Whatever it is, it's impressive. I mean, it's the flippin' Foo Fighters. By the way, if you've never read Dave Grohl's book, you should. It's called The Storyteller. Really good. Play some Disturbed now. I will.

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All killer and no algorithm filler. Guaranteed human.

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It's Everlast and What It's Like. Jackson here. I had a request for some Ozzy. 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It's that easy. It's Under the Graveyard.

What on Rocks is going on. It is Hitman with you with more rock coming up this hour, including some Korn. But yeah, if you didn't hear or didn't see it on Facebook.com/C101Rocks, Metallica coming to San Antonio to the Alamo Dome in May. 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

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Time for your stupid criminal of the day. You know, a guy got arrested near New Orleans for identity theft and had more than 70 bogus credit cards in his car. Then his buddy showed up to bond him out of jail, and he got arrested for showing cops a fake ID. Yeah. Your stupid criminal of the day. It's Breaking Benjamin, Something Wicked, C101 Rocks.

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More rock coming up this hour, including some Evanescence. Plus, we'll talk about drummer Nico McBrain from Iron Maiden in just a little bit, about maybe wanting to get back a little bit with Iron Maiden. We'll talk about that in rock news right now. 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

0: Bon Jovi always rocking free on C101. Got some rock news coming up in a little bit concerning Iron Maiden. But yeah, with all the AI talk right now, what's your vibe on these AI companions?
1: I think the vibe on AI companionship is kind of weird.
0: Okay.
1: But the vibe on AI advice is very necessary and practical. Like if you want to ask AI for advice, cool. But if you want to make it

Marilyn Manson always rocking for you on C101 with the latest in rock news. You know, drummer Nico McBrain retired from playing live with Iron Maiden back in 2024, but he's not opposed to contributing to a new album under the right circumstances, as revealed in a recent chat with Metal Hammer. The 74-year-old admitted that there's limitations to how busy he can get behind the drum kit after powering his way through one final tour with the metal legends just months after suffering a stroke back in 2023. He was also asked if maybe he might be expressed in maybe working on a new album. And he said, absolutely, but to a certain restriction. So what do you think? If you want to find out more about this, make sure you check it out on the C101 Rock Report. 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They put on a great performance, got great pictures on Instagram. It's Theory of a Dead Man. C101 Rocks.

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0: 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What do you think of AI companions?
1: I think it is so weird, and I honestly don't get it. 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

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And this may not be surprising, but a study found that higher levels of celebrity worship were associated with lower cognitive performance. If you know, you know. A little random fact for you. Here's some Bad Wolves and Zombie. 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

Tonic, and If You Could Only See, the year was 1997. Welcome to the Vault, playing three songs from 1997. You heard Tonic, If You Could Only See. Your second song, you remember this one? It's Aerosmith and Pink. 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

0: Samiki, this for you on C101. We've been talking about AI, about AI companions and stuff like that. So is flirting with an AI companion cheating?
1: I don't think it is, because it's still a robot at the end of the day. If it is, then I'm probably in trouble. And I'll just end it there.

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Red Hot Chili Peppers free on C101. You know, a new report breaks down OnlyFans spending by the state. And believe it or not, people in North Dakota shell it the most on average. Nevada is next, followed by Colorado. Mississippi spends the least on OnlyFans. I wonder where Texas landed. I'm going to stay quiet. Nickelback.

101 Rocks with the Big Rig. Are you ready? House of Rocks, September the 27th. Earshot is back with Heartsick, Neapolitan, and Gutter Gospels. There's tickets already on sale. Even better, proceeds from this are going to buy school supplies for kids in the Coastal Bend. Everything you need to know, C101.

0: 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Oh, this is huge. Here's the best part. We are giving you the chance to be there for opening night in Vancouver next May. 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

Corpus Christi's rock station, C101. Have you checked out the new Falling in Reverse track yet? Yeah, we got it on Monday, and it's a really cool collab. Serge from System of a Down, Corey from Slipknot. It's called Joseph. It's there on my Big Rig blog on demand. This

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It's Big Rig. Thank you, Kingsville, for keeping us on and keeping us loud. 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

far away. Corpus Christi's rock station, C101. Godsmack's amazing tour with unbelievable opener, Dorothy. You know, the phrase, all gas, no brakes, gets way overused, but her voice, that's exactly what it is. I mean, her voice is so powerful, yet it seems so effortless. Like, it's just there. She opens her mouth, and it's like, boom. Love it. They continue there for a few more weeks, and then there'll be more dates coming in 2027. AWOL Nation with the Big Rig is on.

T101 rocks. The sound that will echo in football stadiums across America this weekend. College, pro, it doesn't matter. This song, the intro, whenever a team gets in that red zone area, 20-yard line into the end zone, it's like the ever ominous anticipation builder. Works great, right? Big rig, white stripes, the Seven Nation Army is on.

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0: 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Friday and Saturday night, it is on, man. It's Big Rig, our iHeartRadio Music Festival. 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

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It's going to be 2027 before we get the new corn. Monkey addressed that about a month ago. Because there's still, at the time, he said there were still three songs to finish writing and record. So remember, they've been bouncing in and out of the studio. Because after a while, you know, you need a break. You got to go feed off the fans, and that's good. Keeps them hungry. Test some of those new songs out on fans to figure out what makes the cut, what doesn't.

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It's Big Rig. So we have a lot of fun during the lunch break. The All Request Jam Sandwich is back. 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
1: Hey, it's Nicole. 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
0: Well, thank you for listening, Nicole. Without you, there is no us. It's Amy Lee, Poppy, and Courtney LaPlante now.

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Starting Monday, if you're ready, we're ready. 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

C101 rocks, and we do it with Blue October. It's Big Rig. They're coming for their 20th anniversary of Folded Tour. It's going to be a big one. December the 17th, Hilliard Center. You going to be there? I hope so, because we got tickets. If you're listening on the app right now, beautiful. Just tap contest, scroll to it, tap in.

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0: Time for people to win some free money because it is coming on fast. Monday, October 5th is the first day, just FYI. It's Big Rig. I know you already have wants and needs. I know you probably spend too much money maybe on concerts or something else. You, your kids, unexpected medical bills, whatever. And the last 3 months of the year, the last quarter, is the worst because we have all the holidays. You know, we have Halloween, we have Thanksgiving, we have Christmas, we have New Year's. You need the money? We got you. 9 a.m. through 5 p.m. starting Monday, October the 5th, right here.
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Corpus Christi's rock station, C101. Never forget when David Letterman had Eddie Vedder on to do the yodeling part to that song. That's all he did. He literally walked out on stage, did it for like, I don't know, it was like a minute, something like that. Then he walked up the steps and left the building. And that was it, like to prove that a human could sing that way. It's

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It's Big Rig. We've got everything, man. Your favorite podcast. Have you checked out the Metallica Report? Or maybe Billy Corrigan's Magnificent Others? Yeah, the guy from the Smashing Pumpkins every week. And my Big Rig, What the Dumb of the Day? They're all there on the free iHeartRadio app, where you can always search C101 to get your rock on. All of it. Anytime, anywhere. And you know what? The best part?

0: C101 rocks. What the dumb of the day comes to us from Lakeland, Florida. Have you seen this? The story of the 27-year-old man who was driving erratically, crashed through a road closed sign into a construction site, rolled his vehicle. A witness saw it, called police. They showed up, found the vehicle along with two child car seats in the back. Naturally, panic set in, so they got out their drone and started scanning, found him quickly. The father was running with the two kids, one 10 months old and the other 2 years old, in his arms for a swamp. Where are you going, Dad? What are you going to do? Oh, Dad gets to the swamp, throws the kids in the water, then looks like he has second thoughts. So he picks up the 10-month-old and leaves the 2-year-old and starts running again. I mean, can you imagine that? Well, man, you're two. You've lived a good life. Good luck. I mean, what? Yeah, they caught him and they were able to get the kids to safety. It's just when you look at life's choices, right? And you do something this dumb. There's such a backstory here. But it's like, I mean, what did you think you were going to do? Like throw the kids in the water for the gators as bait? I mean, come on. Talk about jackassery. It's fine.
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Have you heard the brand new Falling in Reverse that features Serj Tankian on it, as well as Corey from Slipknot? Song is called Joseph. Go see the video, get the backstory on this single, and what else you can expect from Ronnie Radke and the boys. Fans are pretty divided too, because a lot of Serj Tankian fans don't like Ronnie Radke's politics or his views on social things, and are really shocked that Serj decided to work with him. 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

take my hand and come with me, because you look so fine that I really want to make you mine. 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Four, five, six, come on and get your kicks. Now you don't need a